Magic 107.7 of the Good Words. Already Thursday. Maybe you have the day off tomorrow. Maybe you have Juneteenth off. Some do, some don't. Hopefully you do.

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Ecuador versus Curacao. Are you going? Maybe you're going to watch it on TV. It's a lot more comfortable, but I guess it's a lot more exciting in person, right?

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1: Temperatures for tonight dipping into the middle 50s across the area. We will have very calm air as clouds continue to clear back out, giving us a bit more sunshine for our Friday as temperatures climb into the middle 80s ahead of rain chances. I'm KSNT 27 News Storm Track Meteorologist Ashton Rizzo. 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

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I'm Vic Edwards. Tomorrow, of course, is Friday, and it is the final day of qualifying to see Lionel Richie and Earth, Wind, and Fire. They will be in concert, and you can see them in the tour city of your choice. 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

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An Arizona woman was arrested June 9th for going 108 miles an hour in a 65 mile per hour speed zone. And she said she had to hurry up and get home and watch Love Island.

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A GoFundMe page was created to raise money for a New York City cab driver whose cab was destroyed when the Knicks won the NBA championship. Why do people burn stuff down when their team wins? I don't get it.

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1: Temperatures for tonight dipping into the middle 50s across the area. We will have very calm air as clouds continue to clear back out, giving us a bit more sunshine for our Friday as temperatures climb into the middle 80s ahead of rain chances. I'm KSNT 27 News Storm Track Meteorologist Ashton Rizzo. Magic.

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Well, don't forget, tomorrow, the final day to qualify to win that trip to see Lionel Richie and Earth, Wind, and Fire in the city of your choice. And this is happening all day tomorrow, 6 a.m. to 7 p.m. Be listening for the keywords. 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

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Well, the 1990s have been declared the best decade for clubbing. Did you do a lot of clubbing in the 90s? Yeah, I think I did too. I don't remember much of it.

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back up. Magic 107.7, I'm Vic Edwards. A recent study says 30% of adults, maybe this is you, maybe this is me, I'm not sure, cannot recall the last moment of true happiness, true joy. Can you remember the last moment you had of true joy? I think it was when I went to bed last night. Under the covers. Yeah, it brings lots of joy to me. But I don't think that's what they're talking about.

Magic 107.7, 73% of dating Americans believe that car maintenance reflects personal care habits. So if you have a backseat full of fast food containers, that might be your last date.

Temperatures for tonight dipping into the middle 50s across the area. We will have very calm air as clouds continue to clear back out, giving us a bit more sunshine for our Friday as temperatures climb into the middle 80s ahead of rain chances. I'm KSNT 27 News Storm Track Meteorologist Ashton Rizzo. Magic.

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If you could pick one TV talk show host as a co-worker, would it be Drew Barrymore, Kelly Clarkson, or Jennifer Hudson? I think I'd have to pick Kelly Clarkson myself.

Magic 107.7 of Vic Edwards. Well, this Sunday is Father's Day. I hope you know that. And if you want to celebrate Dad, give him a great gift, the perfect Father's Day gift, in the form of $5,000. 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

Magic 107.7 of the Edwards. A Japanese company is selling cotton candy that looks like cat fur. That sounds a little bit gross. 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

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Happy birthday to Barry Manilow. He is 83 years old today. He's had a little bit of work done, I think, yeah. 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
1: Temperatures for tonight dipping into the middle 50s across the area. We will have very calm air as clouds continue to clear back out, giving us a bit more sunshine for our Friday as temperatures climb into the middle 80s ahead of rain chances. I'm KSNT 27 News Storm Track Meteorologist Ashton Rizzo. 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

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I'm Vic Edwards. 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

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Yeah, that's pretty much telling the date. Man, don't tell this guy a secret. Baby, I'm

She's got the neckties. He's got the socks. Now, give Dad something that really rocks. Magic 107.7 is hooking one lucky top pop up with $5,000 for a basement, barbecue, or

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1: Temperatures for tonight dipping into the middle 50s across the area. We will have very calm air as clouds continue to clear back out, giving us a bit more sunshine for our Friday as temperatures climb into the middle 80s ahead of rain chances. I'm KSNT 27 News Storm Track Meteorologist Ashton Rizzo. 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
1: A better life with Dr. Sanjay Gupta.
2: Heart disease is still the leading cause of death here in the United States and around the world. But what if there was something you could do earlier in life to reduce the odds of becoming a statistic? Well, here in the United States, tens of millions of adults already take a statin to lower their cholesterol. But new guidance put out by the American College of Cardiology and the American Heart Association now emphasize that treating high cholesterol sooner could significantly reduce a person's lifetime risk of heart attack or stroke. How early are we talking? In your 30s, believe it or not. Of course, you need to talk to your doctor about whether statins are right for you, but you should know that the evidence is really starting to stack up that shows the earlier you get a jump on reducing lifelong exposure to plaque-causing lipids and lipoproteins, the better the odds are going to be for you. Make sure you get your cholesterol checked. That's the first step. I'm Dr. Sanjay Gupta, helping you live a better life.
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4: Temperatures on your Friday, a bit warmer. We're back into the middle to upper 80s across the area with winds staying from the southeast at about 10 miles per hour and rain chances moving in for the afternoon. I'm KSNT 27 News Storm Track Meteorologist Ashton Rizzo. Magic.

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9: Temperatures on your Friday, a bit warmer. We're back into the middle to upper 80s across the area with winds staying from the southeast at about 10 miles per hour and rain chances moving in for the afternoon. I'm KSNT 27 News Storm Track Meteorologist Ashton Rizzo. 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
1: 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But wait a minute, isn't this...
0: Yeah, yes it is.
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9: Temperatures on your Friday, a bit warmer. We're back into the middle to upper 80s across the area, with winds staying from the southeast at about 10 miles per hour and rain chances moving in for the afternoon. I'm KSNT 27 News Storm Track meteorologist Ashton Rizzo. Magic.

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He's got the neckties. He's got the socks. 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
4: Temperatures on your Friday a bit warmer. We're back into the middle to upper 80s across the area with winds staying from the southeast at about 10 miles per hour and rain chances moving in for the afternoon. I'm KSNT 27 News Storm Track Meteorologist Ashton Rizzo. 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
1: Lots of sunshine for today as temperatures warm into the middle 80s with a south-southeast breeze around 5 to 10 miles per hour. Later on tonight, cloud cover increases across the area. A slim chance for a few showers, but a much better chance for rain arriving Saturday evening. Some of those storms strong to severe. I'm 27 News Storm Track Meteorologist Eli Miller. Magic

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3: Lots of sunshine for today as temperatures warm into the middle 80s with a south-southeast breeze around 5 to 10 miles per hour. Later on tonight, cloud cover increases across the area. Slim chance for a few showers, but a much better chance for rain arriving Saturday evening. Some of those storms strong to severe. I'm 27 News Storm Track Meteorologist Eli Millard. Magic.

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0: 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Good morning. Happy Friday. It's Veronica Raid. Some people are off today for the Juneteenth holiday and a lot of really fun things happening this weekend, including Toy Story 5 is out today, which is really exciting. But I find this to be interesting. Do you have a stash for your snacks that are just for you and you alone? 60% of Americans keep secret snack stashes at home. Lucky for me and my fiance have the most opposite palates of all time, where he doesn't like anything that I eat, but I like, you know, like everything. So if I ever get like healthy snacks, he's not touching them because he doesn't eat very healthily. There are a few things, but here's the thing. If I bring home Oreos, well, game over, because those Oreos are going to be gone in 3 days. It's Magic 107.7.
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Good morning. It's Veronica Raitt's Magic 107.7 on your Friday. It is Juneteenth, and it is going to be a really nice day today. Mid to upper 80s, mostly sunny. And then later, though, chance of showers and thunderstorms.

0: 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It's Veronica Raids. I am in a happy and healthy relationship, but that song makes me want to slash somebody's tires. Only three, though. You never want to do all four. Look it up if you don't know. But anyway, I love songs like that that make me feel things. However, that's a song full of anger. I love a song that's sadness mixed with anger. And I say this as someone who is a fan of Taylor Swift and the Tortured Poets Department, and I truly think the Tortured Poets Department, the album in its entirety, is one of the greatest written albums of all time. It is such a book of poetry in a way that just makes its feelings. It is a journal. It is a diary. And Miss Taylor, she put all her feelings in that album, and it's so good. And if you are a lyrics person, but maybe not a Swiftie like myself, you're going to love that album. But anyway, I love songs that make me feel things, because especially sad things. I don't know why. I am in a very happy and healthy relationship, but sometimes listening to very sad music makes me happy. I don't get it. It doesn't make sense. I don't know. It's Magic 107.
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8: A better life with Dr. Sanjay Gupta.
9: Did you know that almost half the vegetables and more than three quarters of the fruit that we eat in this country come from just one state, California? Yeah, it's true. And according to a new report by the Environmental Working Group, a health advocacy organization, a lot of this produce is tainted with PFAS, which are sometimes referred to as forever chemicals. Why? Well, the EPA says pesticides keep America's food supply safe, abundant, and affordable. And of course, these chemicals are used in every state, not just California. Now, if you are worried, though, about how much you're consuming, the best thing to do is to buy organic produce, if and when you can. Organic or not, you should rinse all fruits and vegetables under running water. Don't use any soap. And as one epidemiologist told us, use a brush on sturdier items like carrots, potatoes, and cucumbers. I'm Dr. Sanjay Gupta, helping you live a better life.
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0: Good morning. Happy Friday. It's Magic 107.7. It is Juneteenth today. A lot of people have the day off of work. Today is also Toy Story 5 opening day. A lot of people really excited for Toy Story 5. Honestly, I can't remember the last time I watched the original Toy Story all the way through. It's been a long time. That being said, Taylor Swift's got a new song in the album or in the movie called I Knew It, I Knew You. Now, Tom Hanks, the guy who voices Woody, found out recently after 5 movies that Woody has a last name. It's Pride. I didn't know that, obviously. You maybe did not know that, but you'd think Tom Hanks would know that. He's like, wait, it's Woody Pride? Yeah. And apparently, Jesse's last name is also Pride. It sounds like they're related. And Tom Hanks said in an interview, please, no, distant cousins, please. Can you imagine? All the years of Toy Story, we are just finding out that Woody has a last name.
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0: lots of sunshine for today as temperatures warm into the middle 80s with a south-southeast breeze around 5 to 10 miles per hour. Later on tonight, cloud cover increases across the area. A slim chance for a few showers, but a much better chance for rain arriving Saturday evening. Some of those storms strong and severe. I'm 27 News Storm Track Meteorologist Eli Millard. Magic one.

Magic 107.7. It's Veronica Raitt on your Friday. And also remember, this weekend's Father's Day. So just a friendly reminder, book the tea time for Dad. 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

0: 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It's Veronica Raitt. What are your dad or the father figure in your life? It doesn't have to be your dad. It could be your uncle, your brother, or just a family friend that really stepped in. Because my dad is the worst person to buy for. I love him dearly. I really do. But he's the worst person to buy for. Or maybe the easiest, because every year I go over my parents' house and I give my dad a bottle of Captain. And that's what he wants. Because I used to give him Home Depot gift cards and Lowe's gift cards all the time because he was like fixing up the house, but he's basically done everything to the house that he needs to do. So a bottle of Captain it is. And he's retired right now. Okay. My dad's in his 60s. He's retired. He's got nothing but time. All he does is sit at home and watch all the Westerns in the world. And my mom's getting sick of it because she just retired. And honestly, what's hilarious is that my mom forgot Father's Day was this weekend because she was too busy and stressed about my bridal shower that she completely forgot it was Father's Day until I had asked if we can come over on Sunday. So just a friendly reminder. It's Father's.
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11: If you're caring for an aging parent, you may feel quite often that you're alone in what you're doing. But you're not, not by a long shot. According to a new report by the Pew Research Center, 10% of U.S. adults are caring for a parent over age 65. Millions more are caring for a spouse or partner 65 or older. Beyond the sheer numbers, this report, perhaps unsurprisingly, found a major difference in caregiver well-being between men and women. One psychologist we spoke to suggested thinking 5 years in the future and imagining where you are right now. Will you be glad you took something on or regretful that you didn't? You also need to cut yourself some slack, he said, especially women. Don't try to shoulder all of the burden by yourself. You might need to ask for help before you burn out. You'll be so glad you did. I'm Dr. Sanjay Gupta, helping you live a better life.
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Magic 107.7. It's Veronica Raitt. It is going to be a beautiful day today, but that's pretty much all you're getting. You're going to get sunshine today, a chance of thunderstorms and showers tonight, tomorrow, and Sunday. Monday will be nice, though, at least for now.

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0: Magic 107.7. It's Veronica Raids. Thanks for joining me. It is a finally Friday, a Juneteenth Friday, a Toy Story 5 opening day Friday. Lots of Fridays happening. But I always like to say Fridays are made to treat yourself because you've worked really hard this week, or maybe you work weekends. You're a server, you're a nurse, you're a first responder, whatever it is that you do on the weekends that you, that makes you work. You deserve a treat too because you got a whole weekend full of work. I've watched Parks and Rec too many times. So for me, I'm like, treat yourself. Like, literally, I will find any reason to get myself a silly little treat. I will literally go to a fancy little coffee shop before I go and do something. I'm usually up too early to go to a coffee shop, but I will usually either on my way home. It's dangerous because I'm usually hungry when I get out of here and I'm ready for lunch. And so that means I'm like going to stop at like the nearest Taco Bell or Wendy's or something because I just want, I want food that's bad for me on Fridays. I don't know why. But I'm just saying it's been a week, so you can treat yourself. I'm giving you permission. 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
1: 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It's Veronica Ray. It's going to have a pretty beautiful day today at mid-80s sunshine and then lots and lots of rain. Lots and lots of rain. So enjoy it today because it's going to rain literally all weekend.

Good morning. It's Veronica Ray. It's Magic 107.7. More chances to see Lionel Richie, Earth, Wind, and Fire every hour this Friday. And today's the last day for you to qualify for that trip for two. So make sure you're listening all day. We got keywords every hour.

0: 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It's Veronica Raids. Appreciate you hanging out with me. It's Juneteenth. It's Friday, and Sunday is Father's Day. And the weather is going to be nice today, but Father's Day, not looking too great. We're looking at mid-80s and showers. So it's going to be muggy. It's going to be gross. You are not going to want to barbecue on Sunday. So just be aware of that. If you're going to do something for Father's Day, you might want to do it today. However, I just want to give a shout out to all the dads out there, all the father figures in people's lives, because you don't have to have a dad just to have a father figure in your life. It could be a brother, it could be an uncle, it could be a really close family friend. So shout out to all the father figures, the dads out there. This weekend is for you, even though it's going to be full of rain. Shout out to my dad. My dad's awesome. You know, when people compliment me and say that I'm like my dad, it's like the biggest compliment ever. I mean, really. My dad hustled a lot. When I was younger, he worked like a million jobs and he owned his own business and he really worked hard for us. And I really appreciated that. So when anybody tells me that I am a hard worker or that I act like my dad, I think it's like the biggest compliment ever. So shout out to all the dads, but especially my dad. I will talk with you on Monday. Have a great weekend. It's Magic 107.7.
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12: Slowly but surely, AI is seeping its way into every corner of our lives. One area perhaps I didn't expect is diet advice. A new study out of Turkey found that chatbots are recommending to teen boys and girls that they restrict their daily calories to dangerously low levels and eat a balance of nutrients that are kind of out of whack. Remember, teenagers are growing, one pediatrician told us. If they aren't getting enough nutrition, it can really stunt their growth on a number of levels. And in extreme cases, it can lead to significant health consequences. Large language models, LLMs, they are designed to agree with you. So if you're looking to lose weight, they're going to push you pretty hard in that direction. They also sometimes don't know how to tell the difference between good information and bad information. And you know who does? Your doctor. I'm Dr. Sanjay Gupta, helping you live a better life.

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Party, nostalgic, and way too much. 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

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I mean, I miss him all the time, but it just takes me back. There was this one Christmas. Well, my dad and my mom, they got me the Barbie car. My dad took the battery that came with it out and put the car battery in it.

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asked the trainer, I was like, what does a girl got to do to get a flat stomach, huh? 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Stella Shade Magic 107.7. He's like, oh, just turn your head to the left and right whenever someone offers you dessert. It's like, oh. Yeah, and since I've tried this, the only thing I've lost is my

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1: 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And, oh, and by the way, you would get to pick where you're going and take someone with you, too.

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Heard this lady say that if you have to get naked before you get on the scale, just know you're fat. It's like, whoa, lady, do you want a fat lip? No, but I don't know about you. Not only do I get naked before I get on the scale, I also clear my mind so my thoughts don't weigh me down.

Could you imagine your dad's face lighting up if you got him a $5,000 backyard, basement, or barbecue upgrade? I mean, seriously? He would love this. And by the way, Father's Day is on Sunday. 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
1: Lots of sunshine for today as temperatures warm into the middle 80s with a south-southeast breeze around 5 to 10 miles per hour. Later on tonight, cloud cover increases across the area. A slim chance for a few showers, but a much better chance for rain arriving Saturday evening. Some of those storms strong to severe. I'm 27 News Storm Track Meteorologist Eli Millard.
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Father's Day is on Sunday, and definitely missing my dad, who's no longer in this realm. He passed away when I was 13, and yeah, it's like one of those things, like it will never get easier. It's Dallas Shade, Magic 107.7, but I'll forever be his little

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you can come if you want. 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You deserve better than that. 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
1: Lots of sunshine for today as temperatures warm into the middle 80s with a south-southeast breeze around 5 to 10 miles per hour. Later on tonight, cloud cover increases across the area. A slim chance for a few showers, but a much better chance for rain arriving Saturday evening. Some of those storms strong to severe. I'm 27 News Storm Track Meteorologist Eli Miller. Magic

And then on Sunday, it's Father's Day, also the first day of summer in Topeka. But it's going to be rainy. Okay, first day of summer. It's just nothing but rain. Magic 107.7.

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12: A better life with Dr. Sanjay Gupta.
13: Slowly but surely, AI is seeping its way into every corner of our lives. One area perhaps I didn't expect is diet advice. A new study out of Turkey found that chatbots are recommending to teen boys and girls that they restrict their daily calories to dangerously low levels and eat a balance of nutrients that are kind of out of whack. Remember, teenagers are growing, one pediatrician told us. If they aren't getting enough nutrition, it can really stunt their growth on a number of levels. And in extreme cases, it can lead to significant health consequences. Large language models, LLMs, they are designed to agree with you. So if you're looking to lose weight, they're going to push you pretty hard in that direction. They also sometimes don't know how to tell the difference between good information and bad information. And you know who does? Your doctor. I'm Dr. Sanjay Gupta, helping you live a better life.
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1: Lots of sunshine for today as temperatures warm into the middle 80s with a south-southeast breeze around 5 to 10 miles per hour. Later on tonight, cloud cover increases across the area. A slim chance for a few showers, but a much better chance for rain arriving Saturday evening. Some of those storms strong to severe. I'm 27 News Storm Track Meteorologist Eli Miller. 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

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He's got the socks. 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
1: Lots of sunshine for today as temperatures warm into the middle 80s with a south-southeast breeze around 5 to 10 miles per hour. Later on tonight, cloud cover increases across the area. A slim chance for a few showers, but a much better chance for rain arriving Saturday evening. Some of those storms strong to severe. I'm 27 News Storm Track Meteorologist Eli Millard. 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

My friend recently got engaged, but, because, yeah, there's always a but she hates the ring. It was his grandma's ring. It's not her style. I mean, what do you think she should do? Do you think she should say something? Dallas Shade, Magic 107.7, or Zip It?

Happy Juneteenth. Hopefully, too, you have an extended weekend. It's Dallas Shade, Magic 107.7. Yeah, I just wanted to tell you that you are valued and you matter. And I'll talk with you on Monday, okay? Bye.

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I'm Sage. 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

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It's my fave, Sabrina Carpenter, Espresso.

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6: Lots of sunshine for today as temperatures warm into the middle 80s with a south-southeast breeze around 5 to 10 miles per hour. Later on tonight, cloud cover increases across the area. A slim chance for a few showers, but a much better chance for rain arriving Saturday evening. Some of those storms strong to severe. I'm 27 News Storm Track Meteorologist Eli Millard. 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

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I'm Sage. Hopefully you're having a wonderful start to your weekend. Or if you're getting home from work soon, the weekend will start soon. It's Bruno Mars and Lady Gaga, Die With a Smile.

Well, in a recent post on social media, Macaulay Culkin celebrates his 9-year anniversary with Brenda Song. They are one of my favorite celebrity couples ever. I think they're adorable. And to me, they were a very unlikely pairing. But when you see them in interviews together, it totally makes sense. He said in his post, "Today marks a very special day for me. It's been 9 years since my life changed forever." He also said he thinks it's amazing that one in every 5 days that he's been alive, he had the honor of waking up next to the love of his life. That's so

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1: Lots of sunshine for today as temperatures warm into the middle 80s with a south-southeast breeze around 5 to 10 miles per hour. Later on tonight, cloud cover increases across the area. A slim chance for a few showers, but a much better chance for rain arriving Saturday evening. Some of those storms strong to severe. I'm 27 News Storm Track Meteorologist Eli Miller.
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1: Temperatures for tonight dipping into the middle 60s across northeastern Kansas. Winds stay from the southeast at about 10 miles per hour and back into the middle 80s for Saturday with a chance of evening storms. I'm KSNT 27 News Storm Track Meteorologist Ashton Rizzo. 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

to some recent data and surveys, 77% of Americans will spend an average of $227 on Father's Day. 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I think that those are all great things to do. I think dads just want to spend time with you for a little bit. Is that too much to ask?

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It's meeting the man of my dreams and then meeting his beautiful wife. 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
1: 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I hope you qualified yourself for that Lionel Richie flyaway contest with Earth, Wind, and Fire. That's because today was the final day. It's also Juneteenth. Did you have today off? Some people do, some people don't.